He wrote and recorded 33 top 40 hits across three decades, celebrating the music of Billy Joel. It's a Piano Man Weekend. 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

0: Uptown Girl, that's Billy Joel on our Piano Man Weekend. I'm Maria Danza, and there's a new documentary film. It's called 1971, Billy Joel's Lost Interview, and it's going to premiere at the Long Island Music and Entertainment Hall of Fame Music Documentary Film Festival on September 25th. It's only 20 minutes long, but Billy was kind of unknown at the time. He just released Cold Spring Harbor, and the interviewer asked him if he'd ever like to play big places like Madison Square Garden. Now, we all know what kind of relationship he has with Madison Square Garden, and he said, no, I don't think I'd ever like to work Madison Square Garden. 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
12: I'm Isaac Isringhausen, taking a look at your WKRV forecast. For tonight, we'll see mostly clear skies with a low of 75. Tomorrow, Sunday, a slight chance of showers and thunderstorms between 1 and 2 with a high of 91. Sunday night, we'll see a slight chance of showers and thunderstorms before 10 with a low of 70. And that's your forecast here on Classic Hits, 107.1 FM, WKRV.
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0: If you love somebody, set them free. That's Sting. I'm Maria Danz, and there's a couple of movies that came out this weekend. The Brink of War is a thriller. The End of Oak Street, a sci-fi thriller. That's getting a lot of good buzz. The Wrong Girls, the comedy. For the kiddos, Paw Patrol, the dino movie. Nimrods with Green Day, or from Green Day, that's out this weekend. And then Matthew McConaughey's new movie, The Rivals of Amziah King. It's a crime thriller, and he's getting really good buzz for that one. And those are the new movies that just came out yesterday.
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12: This is severe weather season. Severe thunderstorms and tornadoes can develop rapidly. 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We'll bring you the latest forecasts from the National Weather Service and current radar reports. 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

0: Billy Joel and Big Shot on our Piano Man weekend. I'm Maria Danza, and including tomorrow, check it out, there are four more Sundays until the first full Sunday of the NFL season. Do you believe it? We're almost there, September 13th. Now, the actual season starts on Wednesday, September 9th.
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1: I'm Isaac Isringhausen, taking a look at your WKRB forecast. For tonight, we'll see mostly clear skies with a low of 75. Tomorrow, Sunday, a slight chance of showers and thunderstorms between 1 and 2 with a high of 91. Sunday night, we'll see a slight chance of showers and thunderstorms before 10 with a low of 70. And that's your forecast here on Classic Hits, 107.1 FM, WKRB.

got blood on your face, a big disgrace, waving your banner all over the place. 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

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We are the champions. That's Queen. I'm Maria Danza. And Roger Taylor just released another one of his songs from his new album. I'll tell you about that coming up. Right now, it's Journey.

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0: Only the Good Die Young, Billy Joel on our Piano Man weekend. We heard Journey and Queen before that. And Roger Taylor is offering up another preview of his upcoming solo album, Violence Insane in a Beautiful World. And the song is called I See You Now, and it comes with a black and white video, except for his red high tops, which were actually created by his wife, Sabrina Taylor, which is cool. Now, the album is coming out on September 18th. 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
9: I'm Ice Gisringhausen taking a look at your WKRV forecast. For tonight, we'll see mostly clear skies with a low of 75. Tomorrow, Sunday, a slight chance of showers and thunderstorms between 1 and 2 with a high of 91. Sunday night, we'll see a slight chance of showers and thunderstorms before 10 with a low of 70. And that's your forecast here on Classic Hits 107.1 FM, WKRV.
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0: don't mean nothing. That's Richard Marks. I'm Maria Danza. And, well, I found this list of the best movie bands of all time. And there are like 35 or 40 of them on there. But here are the top five. See if you agree. And at number five is Stillwater from the movie Almost Famous. Then Soggy Bottom Boys from Oh Brother, Where Art Thou? At number three, the Blues Brothers. Spinal Tap came in at number two. And they say the best movie band of all time, The Wonders from the Tom Hanks movie, That Thing You Do.
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He wrote and recorded 33 top 40 hits across three decades, celebrating the music of Billy Joel. 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

0: Billy Joel and Modern Woman on our Piano Man weekend. I'm Maria Danz, and it's funny because Billy Joel doesn't really like this song anymore because he said it's kind of got this heavy 1980s synthesizer production thing going, and he feels like it didn't age well, so he kind of dropped it from his compilation albums. He said, plus, it kind of reminds him of the rushed and stressful period that he had during the making of his album, The Bridge, which this song is on.
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1: I'm Isaac Isringhausen, taking a look at your WKRB forecast. For tonight, we'll see mostly clear skies with a low of 75. Tomorrow, Sunday, a slight chance of showers and thunderstorms between 1 and 2 with a high of 91. Sunday night, we'll see a slight chance of showers and thunderstorms before 10 with a low of 70. And that's your forecast here on Classic Hits, 107.1 FM, WKRB.

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0: Keep it to yourself. It's My Life, Billy Joel and our Piano Man Weekend. Thanks so much for hanging out with us. I'm Maria Danza, and I don't know if you watched the Field of Dreams game on August 13th, but Philadelphia beat Minnesota. And, you know, they built this new permanent ballpark right across from the original Field of Dreams movie diamond, right? 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
11: I'm Isaac Isringhausen, taking a look at your WKRV forecast. For tonight, we'll see mostly clear skies with a low of 75. Tomorrow, Sunday, a slight chance of showers and thunderstorms between 1 and 2 with a high of 91. Sunday night, we'll see a slight chance of showers and thunderstorms before 10 with a low of 70. And that's your forecast here on Classic Hits, 107.1 FM, WKRV.

Sheryl Crow just announced a new album, and I'll tell you about it coming up.

0: Hard Habit to Break, that's Chicago. I'm Maria Danza. Thanks so much for spending some time with us this weekend. And we heard some Sheryl Crow a little bit ago, and she's got a new album coming out. It's called Pick You Up. It's her 12th studio album, 7 songs made with one of her longtime collaborators, Jeff Trott. And she shared their closing track. It's called Freedom Bus, featuring Jesse Wells. And the album itself, Pick You Up from Sheryl Crow, coming out on October 9th.
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0: That's what this weekend is all about, the Piano Man, Billy Joel. I'm Maria Danza, and it's kind of semi-autobiographical because it was inspired by 6 months that he spent at a piano bar called the Executive Room in L.A. It was in 1972, and he was under the name Bill Martin. He was trying to escape a bad contract he had in New York, so he's kind of hiding out in L.A., and almost all the characters in the song, including the bartender and the real estate novelist, they're all based on real people that he met at this bar.
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1: I'm Ice Gisringhausen, taking a look at your WKRB forecast. For tonight, we'll see mostly clear skies with a low of 75. Tomorrow, Sunday, a slight chance of showers and thunderstorms between 1 and 2 with a high of 91. Sunday night, we'll see a slight chance of showers and thunderstorms before 10 with a low of 70. And that's your forecast here on Classic Hits, 107.1 FM, WKRB.

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I Want You to Want Me, That's Cheap Trick. Hi, I'm Maria Danz, and it looks like fans of the movie The Odyssey are turning it into a spa day. More on that coming up. 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

He wrote and recorded 33 top 40 hits across three decades, celebrating the music of Billy Joel. It's a Piano Man Weekend. 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

0: Billy Joel, you may be right on our Piano Man weekend. I'm Maria Danza, and I haven't seen The Odyssey, but apparently it's like 3 hours long. So fans are turning the experience into a spa day and bringing like facial masks with them. 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
10: I'm Isaac Isringhausen taking a look at your WKRB forecast. For tonight, we'll see mostly clear skies with a low of 75. Tomorrow, Sunday, a slight chance of showers and thunderstorms between 1 and 2 with a high of 91. Sunday night, we'll see a slight chance of showers and thunderstorms before 10 with a low of 70. And that's your forecast here on Classic Hits, 107.1 FM, WKRB.

0: Just Like Starting Over, that's John Lennon. I'm Maria Danza, and Steven Soderbergh, he directed a documentary about John Lennon, and his final interview, it's called John Lennon, The Last Interview. It debuted at the Cannes Film Festival back in May. No worldwide release date yet, but we'll keep you posted.
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0: A matter of trust, it's Billy Joel and our Piano Man weekend. I'm Maria Dance, and I hope the people of L.A. trust these two guys. The Lakers were just sold to Josh Kushner, the younger brother of Jared, who has a very famous father-in-law, and Michael Iger, the former Disney CEO, and they paid $12.5 billion. That's a record for the highest amount ever paid for a North American sports franchise. And Magic Johnson, who just celebrated a birthday, by the way, he thinks these new owners will bring the championship back.
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suffer from FOMO? Fear of the music being over? Well, don't worry. You'll never have to deal with that here. Classic Hits 107.1 WKRV.

I'm Ice Gisringhausen taking a look at your WKRB forecast. For tonight, we'll see mostly clear skies with a low of 75. Tomorrow, Sunday, a slight chance of showers and thunderstorms between 1 and 2 with a high of 91. Sunday night, we'll see a slight chance of showers and thunderstorms before 10 with a low of 70. And that's your forecast here on Classic Hits, 107.1 FM, WKRB.

0: Tigers. 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

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I'm Maria Tanza, and you've heard of America's team, but what is America's sandwich? I'm going to tell you coming up right now. It's American Girl, Tom Petty.

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0: Moving out, Anthony Song, that's Billy Joel on our Piano Man weekend. I'm Maria Danza. Thank you so much for hanging out with us. And, well, Hellman's Mayonnaise, they created a nationwide bracket featuring sandwiches representing all 50 states as part of its celebration of America's 250th birthday. More than 10,000 sandwich fans participated. Nearly 100,000 votes came through. And the winner is Philadelphia's Philly Cheesesteak that has earned the name America's Sandwich.
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11: I'm Ice Gisringhausen taking a look at your WKRB forecast. For tonight, we'll see mostly clear skies with a low of 75. Tomorrow, Sunday, a slight chance of showers and thunderstorms between 1 and 2 with a high of 91. Sunday night, we'll see a slight chance of showers and thunderstorms before 10 with a low of 70. And that's your forecast here on Classic Hits, 107.1 FM, WKRB.

0: Cher, if I could turn back time. I'm Maria Danza, and recently she was quoted as saying, "I always wanted an apartment that was one big bedroom because that's really where I live, starting from the days when Sonny and I could only afford one bedroom." And she said the deeper meaning of that is honor your past and bring it into your present.
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11: This is severe weather season. Severe thunderstorms and tornadoes can develop rapidly, and WKRV and WPMB will keep you informed when severe weather is a possibility. 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We'll bring you the latest forecasts from the National Weather Service and current radar reports. 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

He wrote and recorded 33 top 40 hits across three decades, celebrating the music of Billy Joel. It's a Piano Man Weekend. 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

0: We can start the fire. Billy Joel at our Piano Man Weekend. I'm Maria Danza, and that song lists 119, I don't know if you ever counted, but 119 major political, scientific, cultural, and sports milestones from 1949, which was the year Billy Joel was born, to 1989 in chronological order. So next time you hear it, listen a little more closely. And that's going to do it for me. Thank you so much for listening. Enjoy the rest of your weekend.
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2: I'm Isaac Isringhausen, taking a look at your WKRV forecast. For today, we'll see a slight chance of showers and thunderstorms between 1 and 2, with a high of 91. Tonight, a slight chance of showers and thunderstorms before 10, with a low of 70. For tomorrow Monday, we'll see mostly sunny skies, with a high of 85. And that's for your forecast here on Classic Hits, 107.1 FM, WKRV.

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Billy Idol, happy weekend. It is Marty. So how do you get rid of a crocodile or alligator in a fight? Well, not really get rid of them, but help yourself. Talk more about that at the Steve Miller Band.

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1: That is Billy Joel. Hey, it's Marty. So HBO has a popular show called Monsters of God. It's about illegal reptile industry. And it made me wonder, like, if you got into a battle with an alligator or crocodile and you're finding yourself in that situation, how do you not become their lunch? Well, wildlife experts say that the best way to fight off an alligator or crocodile is to poke them in the eye. So just remember that.
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11: I'm Isaac Isringhausen, taking a look at your WKRB forecast. For today, we'll see a slight chance of showers and thunderstorms between 1 and 2, with a high of 91. Tonight, a slight chance of showers and thunderstorms before 10, with a low of 70. For tomorrow Monday, we'll see mostly sunny skies, with a high of 85. And that's been your forecast here on Classic Hits, 107.1 FM, WKRB.

0: Bon Jovi. So who takes care of preparing foods for the family? Survey found that women most likely to have kitchen duties. 71% of moms polled said they handle the decision of what meals to make each week compared to just 58% of dads.
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7: 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Matt Poss Band will perform from 5 to 7 p.m. Sand Volleyball Tournament will get underway, and then from 7 to 10 p.m. on Friday will be the Lemon Brothers. 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

0: Billy Joel. So are you one of those people who believe it's all downhill after you turn 30? Well, a study might cheer you up. It turns out most Americans believe the best year of our lives don't come until age 37.
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1: I'm Isaac Isringhausen, taking a look at your WKRB forecast. For today, we'll see a slight chance of showers and thunderstorms between 1 and 2, with a high of 91. Tonight, a slight chance of showers and thunderstorms before 10, with a low of 70. For tomorrow Monday, we'll see mostly sunny skies, with a high of 85. And that's your forecast here on Classic Hits, 107.1 FM, WKRB.

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He wrote and recorded 33 top 40 hits across three decades, celebrating the music of Billy Joel. It's a Piano Man Weekend. 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

0: It's Billy Joe. Tell her about it. It's Marty. I hope you're enjoying your weekend. Thank you for sharing your weekend with us. We greatly appreciate it. Did you get a good night's sleep last night? If you said yes, then you're in the minority. A study reveals that less than 1 in 10 people, so 8%, actually feel fully rested after a night's sleep.
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10: I'm Isaac Isringhausen, taking a look at your WKRV forecast. For today, we'll see a slight chance of showers and thunderstorms between 1 and 2, with a high of 91. Tonight, a slight chance of showers and thunderstorms before 10, with a low of 70. For tomorrow Monday, we'll see mostly sunny skies, with a high of 85. And that's for your forecast here on Classic Hits, 107.1 FM, WKRV.

0: Don Henley. Hey, as far as, so this is a stat the United States doesn't want to know, right? You know, the U.S. holds the title for the world's most serial killers. Serial killer cases are concentrated more heavily in some states than others in the U.S. Wyoming has the highest concentration of known serial killers in the country, followed by Alaska, Oregon, Montana, and then Missouri.
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12: 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Matt Poss from 5 to 7 on Friday. The Lemon Brothers from 7 to 10 on Friday. And Saturday, they will have the Jamaican Cowboy from 2 to 4, Backroad Boogie from 6 to 9, and then Confederate Railroad at 9:30. 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Matt Poss Band will perform from 5 to 7 p.m. Sand Volleyball Tournament will get underway, and then from 7 to 10 p.m. on Friday will be the Lemon Brothers. 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
13: This is severe weather season. Severe thunderstorms and tornadoes can develop rapidly. At WKRV and WPMB, we'll keep you informed when severe weather is a possibility. 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We'll bring you the latest forecasts from the National Weather Service and current radar reports. 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

0: That is Billy Joel. Hey, it's Marty. So if you're not sleeping naked, you might want to ditch the PJs and start sleeping in your birthday suit. Sleeping naked promotes better, richer sleep. And several other mental and physical benefits, too. They include stronger immune system, better focus and reasoning, reduced risk of heart disease when you sleep naked as well, and increase in productivity. So there's that as well.
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1: I'm Isaac Isringhausen, taking a look at your WKRV forecast. For today, we'll see a slight chance of showers and thunderstorms between 1 and 2, with a high of 91. Tonight, a slight chance of showers and thunderstorms before 10, with a low of 70. For tomorrow Monday, we'll see mostly sunny skies, with a high of 85. And that's for your forecast here on Classic Hits, 107.1 FM, WKRV.

0: 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So there's a strong scientific evidence showing that people who nap are more alert, make better decisions, score higher on creativity and memory tests as well. They also have better motor functions after napping compared to people who don't nap.
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8: I'm Isaac Isringhausen, taking a look at your WKRV forecast. For today, we'll see a slight chance of showers and thunderstorms between 1 and 2, with a high of 91. Tonight, a slight chance of showers and thunderstorms before 10, with a low of 70. For tomorrow Monday, we'll see mostly sunny skies, with a high of 85. And that's your forecast here on Classic Hits, 107.1 FM, WKRV.

0: It's Tom Petty. It's Marty. So there's more people that are adventurous and crazy in this world than others, right? And listen to this. The Guinness Book of World Records recently certified a man from Florida. He's 38. And he did his record attempt where he jumped out of a plane at over 15,000 feet and tattooed the word fly on his hand as he descended to the ground. Now he's in the Guinness Book of World Records. I'm good.
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4: 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The Lemon Brothers from 7 to 10 on Friday. 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On Friday, it will be Food Truck Friday at 5 p.m., and the beer garden opens at that time. Matt Poss Band will perform from 5 to 7 p.m. Sand Volleyball Tournament will get underway, and then from 7 to 10 p.m. on Friday will be the Lemon Brothers. 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

He wrote and recorded 33 top 40 hits across three decades, celebrating the music of Billy Joel. 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

0: That is Billy Joel. Hey, it's Marty. So, all right, what are the top reasons people are in a bad mood at work? Researchers found that not sleeping enough the night before, having tight work deadlines, are the two most common reasons why people are grouchy in the office.
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1: I'm Isaac Isringhausen, taking a look at your WKRB forecast. For today, we'll see a slight chance of showers and thunderstorms between 1 and 2, with a high of 91. Tonight, a slight chance of showers and thunderstorms before 10, with a low of 70. For tomorrow Monday, we'll see mostly sunny skies, with a high of 85. And that's your forecast here on Classic Hits, 107.1 FM, WKRB.

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9: I'm Isaac Isringhausen, taking a look at your WKRV forecast. For today, we'll see a slight chance of showers and thunderstorms between 1 and 2, with a high of 91. Tonight, a slight chance of showers and thunderstorms before 10, with a low of 70. For tomorrow Monday, we'll see mostly sunny skies, with a high of 85. And that's your forecast here on Classic Hits, 107.1 FM, WKRV.

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9: 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Matt Poss from 5 to 7 on Friday. The Lemon Brothers from 7 to 10 on Friday. And Saturday, they will have the Jamaican Cowboy from 2 to 4, Backroad Boogie from 6 to 9, and then Confederate Railroad at 9:30. 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Matt Poss Band will perform from 5 to 7 p.m. Sand Volleyball Tournament will get underway, and then from 7 to 10 p.m. on Friday will be the Lemon Brothers. 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
10: This is severe weather season. Severe thunderstorms and tornadoes can develop rapidly. At WKRV and WPMB, we'll keep you informed when severe weather is a possibility. When storms are in the area, we're your source for weather information round the clock. We'll bring you the latest forecasts from the National Weather Service and current radar reports. 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

0: Billy Joel. On a Billy Joel weekend. You love Billy Joel? We got him for you all weekend long. Researchers have discovered that smiling is so powerful of a happiness booster that our mood improves any time you just turn up the corners of your mouth. Even if it's like you're holding a pen and it's still like a box that you're smiling, you're going to be in a better mood.
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1: I'm Isaac Isringhausen, taking a look at your WKRV forecast. For today, we'll see a slight chance of showers and thunderstorms between 1 and 2, with a high of 91. Tonight, a slight chance of showers and thunderstorms before 10, with a low of 70. For tomorrow Monday, we'll see mostly sunny skies, with a high of 85. And that's your forecast here on Classic Hits, 107.1 FM, WKRV.

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That way, your dreams will rock. 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

He wrote and recorded 33 top 40 hits across three decades, celebrating the music of Billy Joel. It's a Piano Man Weekend. 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

0: It's a Billy Joel weekend. The best of Billy Joel all weekend long. So when people wake up, what's the first thing they think about? About 56% of men, 48% of women think about their job or finances, money, right? Especially common for those who work 9-to-5 jobs. 9% of women, 3% of men think about their partner. 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
10: I'm Isaac Isringhausen, taking a look at your WKRV forecast. For today, we'll see a slight chance of showers and thunderstorms between 1 and 2, with a high of 91. Tonight, a slight chance of showers and thunderstorms before 10, with a low of 70. For tomorrow Monday, we'll see mostly sunny skies, with a high of 85. And that's your forecast here on Classic Hits, 107.1 FM, WKRV.

0: Bruce Hornsby and the Range. So congratulations if you like to pay attention to the news, but be careful how much you watch and consume. Constant exposure to negative news has dull emotional responses on us. Psychologists note that media saturation overload is a real thing. The constant stream of headlines can cause stress, anxiety, even headline stress disorder, which again is a real thing in some people.
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10: 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Matt Poss from 5 to 7 on Friday. The Lemon Brothers from 7 to 10 on Friday. 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
1: I'm Isaac Isringhausen, taking a look at your WKRB forecast. For today, we'll see a slight chance of showers and thunderstorms between 1 and 2, with a high of 91. Tonight, a slight chance of showers and thunderstorms before 10, with a low of 70. For tomorrow Monday, we'll see mostly sunny skies, with a high of 85. And that's me, your forecast here on Classic Hits, 107.1 FM, WKRB.

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It's Queen with Somebody to Love. I'm Jackson Beckham. How you doing? The band Chicago has added some tour dates. We'll tell you where they're headed coming up. Here's Billy Squire in the dark.

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0: It's a Piano Man weekend. There's the king of Madison Square Garden himself, Billy Joel. You may be right. The band Chicago has added new tour dates. Here's where they'll be in August. You can see Chicago this week in Texas, Austin, Houston, and near Dallas. Then they're off to St. Louis, Kansas City, Denver, and Salt Lake City, all before the month of August is over. 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
2: Here's the deal. 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
9: I'm Isaac Isringhausen, taking a look at your WKRB forecast. For today, we'll see a slight chance of showers and thunderstorms between 1 and 2, with a high of 91. Tonight, a slight chance of showers and thunderstorms before 10, with a low of 70. For tomorrow Monday, we'll see mostly sunny skies, with a high of 85. And that's your forecast here on Classic Hits, 107.1 FM, WKRB.

0: Phil Collins with Genesis In Too Deep. Almost the end of the summer, but you can still make it with the family to an amusement park. If you do, it can be stressful. A way to cut the stress? Get some popcorn that's not floating in butter. The fiber will help keep you full and satisfied, so you won't be grumpy while waiting in line at the amusement park.
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11: This is severe weather season. Severe thunderstorms and tornadoes can develop rapidly. At WKRV and WPMB, we'll keep you informed when severe weather is a possibility. 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We'll bring you the latest forecasts from the National Weather Service and current radar reports. 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

He wrote and recorded 33 top 40 hits across three decades, celebrating the music of Billy Joel. It's a Piano Man Weekend. 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

0: It's a Piano Man weekend. From playing in piano bars to superstardom and his record-breaking residency at Madison Square Garden, it's the best of Billy Joel. That is Big Shot. Jackson Beckham here. Your mailbox may be filling up soon. September and October, two of the three most popular months of the year for people to get married. June is still number one.
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Bruce Springsteen, Dancing in the Dark. I'm Jackson Beckham. 38 Special isn't slowing down. The tour continues. I'll tell you where they're headed next, coming up. Here's The Who, and who are you?

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0: It's a Piano Man weekend. That's Anthony's song, Moving Out. 38 Special isn't slowing down on their tour. Here's where you can catch them next. They'll be in Illinois this week. Then it's off to Tennessee, New York, Virginia, West Virginia, and back in New York by the end of the month of August. 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

0: It's Hall & Oates. 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Back-to-school time can be stressful for parents. Many of them have taken out a loan to cover the school supplies. Others have pawned items in order to pay for things. And now it's been proven that about 1 in 10 parents have gambled just to get enough money for the kids' school supplies.
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0: It's a Piano Man weekend. From playing in piano bars to superstardom, there's the great Billy Joel featuring his greatest hits. That is Modern Woman. Jackson Beckham here. Back to school means trying to remember everybody's name in the classroom, and teachers are having some difficulty. One classroom had Larissa, Clarissa, Marissa, and Carissa. Another one featured Aiden, Jaden, and Caden. And then there was the female teacher who had to deal with this. Katie, Kaylee, Keely, Kelly, Kylie, Kelsey, and Kelty.
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0: Too much time on my hands. 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

0: to me.
1: It's a Piano Man weekend. There's Billy Joel. It's still rock and roll to me. Speaking of rock and roll, Randy and Burton of the Guess Who have had such a great time getting their name back and touring with the original lineup. Well, the Guess Who's Taking It Back tour is winding down. This week, they'll be in Phoenix and L.A., then off to Seattle. Then they cross the border next week and head off to Vancouver, B.C. on August 23rd and wrap up in Victoria, Canada on August 25th. Still, chances to see the Guess Who. 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
7: The 51st Annual St. Peter Prairie Day is set for this Friday and Saturday at St. Peter City Park. Coming up on Saturday evening will be the Cakewalk at 5. God Bless America. National Anthem performances will be at 5 as well, along with a raffle drawing. 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

0: It's a Piano Man weekend. There is our title track. From playing in piano bars to superstardom and the record-breaking residency at Madison Square Garden, it's the best of Billy Joel. That is Piano Man. Jackson Beckham here. Back to school time means expense. The cost of a typical list of 21 basic school supplies rose about 8% in the last year. The average basket price per student now at $173.45.
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1: I'm Isaac Isringhausen, taking a look at your WKRV forecast. For today, we'll see a 40% chance of showers and thunderstorms mainly before 9, with a high of 90. Tonight, we'll see mostly clear skies, with the low of 75. For tomorrow Sunday, a slight chance of showers and thunderstorms between 1 and 2, with a high of 91. And that's your forecast here on Classic Hits, 107.1 FM, WKRV.

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Sting and the Police with Every Breath You Take. I'm Jackson Beckham. Is it possible Lindsey Buckingham hinting at an onstage Fleetwood Mac reunion soon? We'll tell you about it next. Here they are now with Goldust Woman.

0: 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Is it possible? They haven't played together on stage since 2019, and Lindsey Buckingham was hinting around, but we better not hold our breath. 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
7: I'm Isaac Gisringhausen, taking a look at your WKRV forecast. For today, we'll see a 40% chance of showers and thunderstorms mainly before 9, with a high of 90. Tonight, we'll see mostly clear skies, with a low of 75. For tomorrow Sunday, a slight chance of showers and thunderstorms between 1 and 2, with a high of 91. And that's your forecast here on Classic Hits, 107.1 FM, WKRV.

0: Peter Gabriel, shock that monkey. Well, there are some famous tourist spots in the world that are overpriced and, worse yet, overcrowded. Avoid these spots. Times Square in New York City, the Leaning Tower of Pisa in Italy, the Hollywood Walk of Fame, the Eiffel Tower and the Mona Lisa in Paris, and those gondola rides in Venice, they're always packed full.
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10: This is severe weather season. Severe thunderstorms and tornadoes can develop rapidly. At WKRV and WPME, we'll keep you informed when severe weather is a possibility. 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We'll bring you the latest forecasts from the National Weather Service and current radar reports. 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

He wrote and recorded 33 top 40 hits across three decades, celebrating the music of Billy Joel. It's a Piano Man Weekend. 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

0: It's a Piano Man weekend. The man played in piano bars, and he made it all the way to the big time. Of course, the record-breaking residency at the Madison Square Garden. The best of Billy Joel all weekend. It's a matter of trust. Jackson Beckham here. They've discovered that smiling is a powerful happiness booster, improving our mood anytime we turn up the corners of our mouth. So turn that frown upside down, keep safe, and keep smiling.
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1: This is Gavin Renfrew, the WKRV weather forecast for today. It's a 40% chance of showers and thunderstorms mainly after 4 p.m., partly sunny at the high near 90. Tonight, a 40% chance of showers and thunderstorms mainly before 1 a.m., partly cloudy, the low around 71. Monday, mostly sunny, the high near 84. Monday night, mostly clear, the low around 64. Tuesday, sunny at the high near 86. Tuesday night, a chance of showers and thunderstorms between 1 a.m. and 4 a.m., partly cloudy with a low around 69. Wednesday, chances of showers and thunderstorms possible after 7 a.m., partly sunny at the high near 85. Wednesday night, a 40% chance of showers and thunderstorms, partly cloudy, low around 65. And that's a look at your WKRV weather forecast for today.

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That is Boston More Than a Feeling, and football is back. We'll chat about it coming up here with Jack Kelly. Now here's Hart. Nothing at all.

0: It's our Piano Man weekend featuring Billy Joel, Uptown Girl. Well, there's no football today. Football is back. First round of preseason ended yesterday. And in all, there's like three preseason games. And the regular season kicks off on Wednesday, September 9th. Super Bowl rematch between the Patriots and the Seahawks. Then the following night, there's another game, September 10th. 49ers at the Rams.
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5: This is Gavin Renforth, WKRV weather forecast for today. It's a 40% chance of showers and thunderstorms mainly after 4 p.m., partly sunny at the high near 90. Tonight, a 40% chance of showers and thunderstorms mainly before 1 a.m., partly cloudy, the low around 71. Monday, mostly sunny at the high near 84. Monday night, mostly clear, the low around 64. Tuesday, sunny at the high near 86. Tuesday night, a chance of showers and thunderstorms between 1 a.m. and 4 a.m., partly cloudy with a low around 69. Wednesday, chances of showers and thunderstorms possible after 7 a.m., partly sunny at the high near 85. Wednesday night, a 40% chance of showers and thunderstorms, partly cloudy, low around 65. And that's a look at your WKRV weather forecast for today.
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8: Happy Sunday, my friend. This is Jack Kelly with John Waite. Missing you.

0: Mike and the Mechanics and Living Years. Here with Jack Kelly. If you need something to stream, got a good show for you. It's on Hulu. Furious. Five episodes in the can. Emmy Rossum plays an FBI agent tracking a serial killer. And you might remember her. She played Fiona Gallagher on Shameless. Again, Furious, and it's on Hulu.
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7: 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The Lemon Brothers from 7 to 10 on Friday. 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

0: We didn't start the fire. Billy Joel, Piano Man Weekend. Here's an update on Billy Joel's health. If you remember last year, discovered he had a rare brain disease. And he's been doing therapy, and according to his daughter, he's been doing therapy continually and is improving. Here on our Piano Man Weekend, featuring Billy Joel.
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1: This is Gavin Renfrew, the WKRV weather forecast for today. It's a 40% chance of showers and thunderstorms mainly after 4 p.m., partly sunny at the high near 90. Tonight, a 40% chance of showers and thunderstorms mainly before 1 a.m., partly cloudy, the low around 71. Monday, mostly sunny, the high near 84. Monday night, mostly clear, the low around 64. Tuesday, sunny at the high near 86. Tuesday night, a chance of showers and thunderstorms between 1 a.m. and 4 a.m., partly cloudy with a low around 69. Wednesday, a chance of showers and thunderstorms possible after 7 a.m., partly sunny at the high near 85. Wednesday night, a 40% chance of showers and thunderstorms, partly cloudy, with a low around 65. And that's a look at your WKRV weather forecast for today.

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Van Halen Jump, here with Jack Kelly. Maybe a movie today or sometime this week. Coming up, I'll tell you the top movies at the box office. Now here's The Boss and Born to Run.

He wrote and recorded 33 top 40 hits across three decades, celebrating the music of Billy Joel. It's a Piano Man Weekend. 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

0: It's our Piano Man Weekend featuring Billy Joel on The Good Die Young. Hey, if you're thinking about hitting a movie, maybe today, maybe sometime this week, here's the U.S. box winners from last weekend. Box office winners. Number one, Spider-Man Brand New Day. Just racking in the dough, $145 million. Number two, The Odyssey. Number three movie, One Night Only. Number four is Super Troopers 3. And the number five movie in theaters everywhere, Toy Story 5.
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9: This is Gavin Run for the WKRV weather forecast for today. It's a 40% chance of showers and thunderstorms mainly after 4 p.m., partly sunny at the high near 90. Tonight, a 40% chance of showers and thunderstorms mainly before 1 a.m., partly cloudy with a low around 71. Monday, mostly sunny at the high near 84. Monday night, mostly clear with a low around 64. Tuesday, sunny at the high near 86. Tuesday night, a chance of showers and thunderstorms between 1 a.m. and 4 a.m., partly cloudy with a low around 69. Wednesday, a chance of showers and thunderstorms possible after 7 a.m., partly sunny at the high near 85. Wednesday night, a 40% chance of showers and thunderstorms, partly cloudy, low around 65. And that's a look at WKRV with a forecast for today.

0: Kicking the Boys is so cold here with Jack, ZZ Top drummer Frank Beard. Frank is dealing with some health issues. He will no longer be joining the band on tour. They confirmed that Beard, who's 77, is ill, and there will be a fill-in drummer, and that's Michael Mahana, drummer who previously filled in for Beard. And he'll join frontman Billy Gibbons and bassist Elwood Francis on stage.
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8: 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Matt Poss from 5 to 7 on Friday. The Lemon Brothers from 7 to 10 on Friday. 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
10: This is severe weather season. Severe thunderstorms and tornadoes can develop rapidly. At WKRV and WPME, we'll keep you informed when severe weather is a possibility. 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We'll bring you the latest forecasts from the National Weather Service and current radar reports. 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

0: It's our Piano Man Weekend featuring Billy Joel, The Longest Time. What do moms do when kids go back to school? I was at a coffee shop this week, and there was like 8 moms in there, and you could tell they were celebrating. They just took their kids back to school. What do moms do? This is from SheKnows.com. They use their 6 hours a day of me time, take a nice long, uninterrupted shower, enjoy their coffee, read a book, watch TV, and most importantly, take a nap.
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1: This is Gavin Renfrew with the WKRV weather forecast for today. It's a 40% chance of showers and thunderstorms mainly after 4 p.m. Partly sunny at the high near 90. Tonight, a 40% chance of showers and thunderstorms mainly before 1 a.m. Partly cloudy, the low around 71. Monday, mostly sunny, the high near 84. Monday night, mostly clear, the low around 64. Tuesday, sunny at the high near 86. Tuesday night, a chance of showers and thunderstorms between 1 a.m. and 4 a.m. Partly cloudy with a low around 69. Wednesday, a chance of showers and thunderstorms possible after 7 a.m. Partly sunny at the high near 85. Wednesday night, a 40% chance of showers and thunderstorms, partly cloudy, low around 65. And that's a look at your WKRV weather forecast for today.

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0: That is Queen, Killer Queen here with Jack. You like the color orange? Oh, boy. We're going to talk about the color orange coming up. And now here's Night Ranger and Don't Tell Me You Love Me.
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0: Hey, it's My Life, Billy Joel Piano Man Weekend. Let's talk about the color orange. 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
10: This is Gavin Ryan for the WKRV weather forecast for today. It's a 40% chance of showers and thunderstorms mainly after 4 p.m., partly sunny at the high near 90. Tonight, a 40% chance of showers and thunderstorms mainly before 1 a.m., partly cloudy, the low around 71. Monday, mostly sunny at the high near 84. Monday night, mostly clear at the low around 64. Tuesday, sunny at the high near 86. Tuesday night, a chance of showers and thunderstorms between 1 a.m. and 4 a.m., partly cloudy with a low around 69. Wednesday, a chance of showers and thunderstorms possible after 7 a.m., partly sunny at the high near 85. Wednesday night, a 40% chance of showers and thunderstorms, partly cloudy, low around 65. And that's a look at your WKRV weather forecast for today.
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0: Hey, in case you're wondering, there's no NFL preseason games today. Yesterday, round one of the preseason ended. And now here's David Bowie and Modern Love.

0: I'm on fire, Bruce Springsteen, here on Sunday. If you need something to stream, here's the most watched shows right now, according to Boardroom. And number one, I haven't watched this yet on Netflix, The Bombing of Pan Am 103. Number two is on Netflix, The Idaho Murders, College Nightmare. Number three, I have seen this one. It's good on Prime Video, Ride or Die. Number four is good on Netflix, Ransom Canyon Season 2. And number five's good. It's on Hulu, called Furious.
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0: 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It's a Piano Man Weekend.
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0: Hey, I like it just the way you are. Billy Joel on our Piano Man Weekend. Here's some music news from this week. Paul McCartney's 2025 book about his post-Beatles career with Wings is getting a paperback release with some bonus material. It's called Wings, The Story of a Band on the Run, will be released in paperback on October 6th.
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1: This is Gavin Renforth, WKRV weather forecast for today. It's a 40% chance of showers and thunderstorms mainly after 4 p.m. Partly sunny at the high near 90. Tonight, a 40% chance of showers and thunderstorms mainly before 1 a.m. Partly cloudy, the low around 71. Monday, mostly sunny at the high near 84. Monday night, mostly clear, the low around 64. Tuesday, sunny at the high near 86. Tuesday night, a chance of showers and thunderstorms between 1 a.m. and 4 a.m. Partly cloudy with a low around 69. Wednesday, chances of showers and thunderstorms possible after 7 a.m. Partly sunny at the high near 85. Wednesday night, a 40% chance of showers and thunderstorms, partly cloudy, low around 65. And that's a look at your WKRV weather forecast for today.

0: You may be right, then you may be wrong. Billy Joel, Piano Man Weekend. How was your week this week? Not a good one for Rod Stewart. Went through a heart procedure. Pretty routine, he said. Put that on Instagram on Tuesday. Rod said, successfully undergone a routine coronary stent procedure. I had one of those done in 2004. Still going strong, I guess. And he added that he's canceling several dates on his current tour until he gets better. Right now, get early access to Sleep Number's biggest sale of the year. 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
5: This is Gavin Ryan for the WKRV weather forecast for today. It's a 40% chance of showers and thunderstorms mainly after 4 p.m., partly sunny at the high near 90. Tonight, a 40% chance of showers and thunderstorms mainly before 1 a.m., partly cloudy, the low around 71. Monday, mostly sunny at the high near 84. Monday night, mostly clear, the low around 64. Tuesday, sunny at the high near 86. Tuesday night, a chance of showers and thunderstorms between 1 a.m. and 4 a.m., partly cloudy with a low around 69. Wednesday, chances of showers and thunderstorms possible after 7 a.m., partly sunny at the high near 85. Wednesday night, a 40% chance of showers and thunderstorms, partly cloudy with a low around 65. And that's a look at your WKRV weather forecast for today.

There's no football today. Okay, it's only preseason. Yesterday they wound up week number one of preseason football. And now, just a girl, here's No Doubt.

0: go goes. Our lips are sealed here on Sunday, August 16th. Need something to stream the most watched movies right now. I haven't seen any of these. Number one is on Prime Video, The Devil's Mouth. Number two is on Netflix, 72 hours. Number three is on Netflix, A Toxic Love Story. Number four movie, The Dink. That's on Apple. And number five movie is on Prime Video called Roadhouse.
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0: Billy Joel, She's Always a Woman to Me. Piano Man Weekend featuring Billy. Are you one of those people that believe that life is downhill after you turn 30? I remember when I turned 30. That was so long ago. And I thought it was over. I'm done. I'm cooked. Well, that's not the case. This will cheer you up. Turns out most Americans believe the best year of our lives doesn't come until age 37.
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1: This is Gavin Renfrew, the WKRV weather forecast for today. It's a 40% chance of showers and thunderstorms mainly after 4 p.m., partly sunny at the high near 90. Tonight, a 40% chance of showers and thunderstorms mainly before 1 a.m., partly cloudy, the low around 71. Monday, mostly sunny, the high near 84. Monday night, mostly clear, the low around 64. Tuesday, sunny at the high near 86. Tuesday night, a chance of showers and thunderstorms between 1 a.m. and 4 a.m., partly cloudy with a low around 69. Wednesday, a chance of showers and thunderstorms possible after 7 a.m., partly sunny at the high near 85. Wednesday night, a 40% chance of showers and thunderstorms, partly cloudy, low around 65. And that's a look at your WKRV weather forecast for today.

Yay! Football is back. We'll chat football coming up here on Sunday, August 16th. My name is Jack Kelly. And now here's Rainbow and Stone Cold.

He wrote and recorded 33 top 40 hits across three decades, celebrating the music of Billy Joel. It's a Piano Man Weekend. 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

0: Billy Joel Weekend and Moving Out. Yes, a Piano Man Weekend featuring Billy. Well, there's no preseason football today. It ended yesterday, week number one. There's 3 weeks in total. And then the regular season kicks off on Wednesday, September 9th, Super Bowl rematch between the Patriots and the Seahawks. And the following night, there's another game, September 10th, 49ers at the Rams. 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
6: This is Gavin Renfrew with the WKRV weather forecast for today. It's a 40% chance of showers and thunderstorms mainly after 4 p.m., partly sunny at the high near 90. Tonight, a 40% chance of showers and thunderstorms mainly before 1 a.m., partly cloudy, the low around 71. Monday, mostly sunny, the high near 84. Monday night, mostly clear, the low around 64. Tuesday, sunny at the high near 86. Tuesday night, a chance of showers and thunderstorms between 1 a.m. and 4 a.m., partly cloudy with a low around 69. Wednesday, a chance of showers and thunderstorms possible after 7 a.m., partly sunny at the high near 85. Wednesday night, a 40% chance of showers and thunderstorms, partly cloudy, low around 65. And that's a look at WKRV with a forecast for today.
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9: Can I have a tissue, please? Summer's coming to an end. Labor Day will be here before you know it, 16th day of August. My name is Jack Kelly, and here's Journey and Cinder My Love.

0: Genesis, tonight, you might want to stream a show. Got a good one for you. You've probably seen Reacher, right, on Prime Video. Season number 4 has arrived. And it's got 3 episodes in the can. We watched all 3 last night. It's Reacher, typical Reacher, beating people up. And then he actually was with a woman. Reacher was with a woman. Again, season number 4 of Reacher on Prime Video.
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0: Hey, don't ask me why. I just like Seinfeld, okay? Billy Joel, Piano Man Weekend. Speaking of Seinfeld, Sony Pictures Television has renewed its Seinfeld licensing with Netflix and Paramount. And the latter will keep the show's basic cable rights for 3 more years. Netflix has streaming exclusivity in the U.S. and in Canada.
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1: This is Gavin Run for the WKRV weather forecast for today. It's a 40% chance of showers and thunderstorms mainly after 4 p.m. Partly sunny at the high near 90. Tonight, a 40% chance of showers and thunderstorms mainly before 1 a.m. Partly cloudy, the low around 71. Monday, mostly sunny at the high near 84. Monday night, mostly clear, the low around 64. Tuesday, sunny at the high near 86. Tuesday night, a chance of showers and thunderstorms between 1 a.m. and 4 a.m. Partly cloudy with a low around 69. Wednesday, chances of showers and thunderstorms possible after 7 a.m. Partly sunny at the high near 85. Wednesday night, a 40% chance of showers and thunderstorms, partly cloudy, low around 65. And that's a look at your WKRV weather forecast for today.

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I love rock and roll. It's Joan Jett and the Black Horse. And Joan Jett had to cancel her September shows. More on that coming up. I'm Maria Dante. Here's REO Speedwagon.

0: celebrating the Piano Man, Billy Joel.
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0: over to me.
1: It's still rock and roll to me. That's Billy Joel and our Piano Man Weekend, which means we have more from Billy coming up. I'm Maria Danza. We heard REO Speedwagon and Joan Jett. And Joan Jett had to cancel her September show. She's recovering from a recent surgery. 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
11: This is Gavin Ryan for the WKRV weather forecast for today. It's a 40% chance of showers and thunderstorms mainly after 4 p.m., partly sunny at the high near 90. Tonight, a 40% chance of showers and thunderstorms mainly before 1 a.m., partly cloudy, the low around 71. Monday, mostly sunny at the high near 84. Monday night, mostly clear, the low around 64. Tuesday, sunny at the high near 86. Tuesday night, a chance of showers and thunderstorms between 1 a.m. and 4 a.m., partly cloudy with a low around 69. Wednesday, chances of showers and thunderstorms possible after 7 a.m., partly sunny at the high near 85. Wednesday night, a 40% chance of showers and thunderstorms, partly cloudy with a low around 65. And that's a look at WKRV with a forecast for today.
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13: This is severe weather season. Severe thunderstorms and tornadoes can develop rapidly. 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

0: Voices carry. That's Till Tuesday. I'm Maria Danza on your Sunday, and I was reading about Rob Gronkowski, who apparently was invited to Taylor Swift and Travis Kelce's wedding last month, and they asked him what gift he gave them, and he said, I didn't get them anything. 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Now, by him saying it's a good thing I didn't, doesn't it seem like he wasn't going to bring a gift anyway?
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0: He wrote and recorded 33 top 40 hits across three decades, celebrating the music of Billy Joel. It's a Piano Man Weekend.
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0: Allentown, that's Billy Joel on our Piano Man Weekend. I'm Maria Danza, and today is Sunday, right? Which means from today, four more Sundays until the first full Sunday of the official NFL season. There's preseason stuff going on, but ain't nothing like the real thing, baby. So September 13th, of course, the actual season starts on Wednesday, September 9th.
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1: This is Gavin Renfrew, the WKRV weather forecast for today. It's a 40% chance of showers and thunderstorms mainly after 4 p.m., partly sunny at the high near 90. Tonight, a 40% chance of showers and thunderstorms mainly before 1 a.m., partly cloudy, the low around 71. Monday, mostly sunny, the high near 84. Monday night, mostly clear, the low around 64. Tuesday, sunny at the high near 86. Tuesday night, a chance of showers and thunderstorms between 1 a.m. and 4 a.m., partly cloudy with a low around 69. Wednesday, chances of showers and thunderstorms possible after 7 a.m., partly sunny at the high near 85. Wednesday night, a 40% chance of showers and thunderstorms, partly cloudy, low around 65. And that's a look at your WKRV weather forecast for today.

0: Tell her about it. That's Billy Joel at our Piano Man Weekend. I'm Maria Danza. And Billy Joel, there's a new documentary coming out called 1971, Billy Joel's Lost Interview. And it's going to premiere at the Long Island Music and Entertainment Hall of Fame Music Documentary Film Festival on September 25th. Could that name be any longer? But it's a 20-minute short film, and it's got rare audio from an interview he did in 1971. And they asked him if he'd like to get into the big places, like Madison Square Garden or something like that. 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
1: This is Gavin Ryan for the WKRV weather forecast for today. It's a 40% chance of showers and thunderstorms mainly after 4 p.m. Partly sunny at the high near 90. Tonight, a 40% chance of showers and thunderstorms mainly before 1 a.m. Partly cloudy, the low around 71. Monday, mostly sunny at the high near 84. Monday night, mostly clear, the low around 64. Tuesday, sunny at the high near 86. Tuesday night, a chance of showers and thunderstorms between 1 a.m. and 4 a.m. Partly cloudy with a low around 69. Wednesday, chances of showers and thunderstorms possible after 7 a.m. Partly sunny at the high near 85. Wednesday night, a 40% chance of showers and thunderstorms partly cloudy with a low around 65. And that's a look at your WKRV weather forecast for today.

0: You can call me Al. That's Ryman Paul Simon. I'm Maria Danza. And, well, I don't know if you've seen this, but there's the Spider-Man wall challenge. You know, TikTok loves a good challenge. And it's a viral social media trend where people try to mimic Spider-Man's wall crawling pose. You know, one hand on the floor, the other one up in the air with their feet up against the wall, like upside down. I mean, it's pretty hard and it leaves people in awkward and hilarious positions. But the thing is, a lot of people are getting hurt. It's not as easy as it looks. Not that it looks easy to me, but anyway, don't try it at home.
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8: 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Matt Poss from 5 to 7 on Friday. The Lemon Brothers from 7 to 10 on Friday. 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

0: Billy Joel and Big Shot on our Piano Man weekend. I'm Maria Danza. And Billy Joel, there was a rumor that that song was about Bianca Jagger, right? Well, Billy Joel cleared things up and he said he was actually dining with both Mick and Bianca Jagger. And he saw Mick's frustration with her attitude. I guess she was being a pain that night, a little bit of a nightmare. So Billy Joel said he wrote the song from the perspective of Mick Jagger.
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1: This is Gavin Renfrew with the WKRV weather forecast for today. It's a 40% chance of showers and thunderstorms mainly after 4 p.m., partly sunny at the high near 90. Tonight, a 40% chance of showers and thunderstorms mainly before 1 a.m., partly cloudy with a low around 71. Monday, mostly sunny at the high near 84. Monday night, mostly clear with a low around 64. Tuesday, sunny at the high near 86. Tuesday night, a chance of showers and thunderstorms between 1 a.m. and 4 a.m., partly cloudy with a low around 69. Wednesday, chances of showers and thunderstorms possible after 7 a.m., partly sunny at the high near 85. Wednesday night, a 40% chance of showers and thunderstorms, partly cloudy, low around 65. And that's a look at your WKRV weather forecast for today.

Queen and David Bowie, Under Pressure. I'm Maria Danza. Thanks for joining us. And Roger Taylor just released a new song. More on that coming up. Right now it's the Rolling Stones and Beast of Burden.

He wrote and recorded 33 top 40 hits across three decades, celebrating the music of Billy Joel. It's a Piano Man Weekend. 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

0: Uptown Girl, that's Billy Joel on our Piano Man weekend. We heard the Stones and Queen before that. And Roger Taylor recently released a new song. It's called I See You Now. It's a second single from his upcoming solo album, which is called Violence Insane and a Beautiful World. And that's going to be coming out, his seventh solo album, on September 18th. So new stuff from Roger Taylor. One drink can throw off your reaction time and your judgment on a motorcycle. So if you hit the bottle, don't roll the throttle. Plan ahead for a safe and sober ride home. 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
6: This is Gavin Ryan for the WKRV weather forecast for today. It's a 40% chance of showers and thunderstorms mainly after 4 p.m. Partly sunny at the high near 90. Tonight, a 40% chance of showers and thunderstorms mainly before 1 a.m. Partly cloudy, the low around 71. Monday, mostly sunny, the high near 84. Monday night, mostly clear, the low around 64. Tuesday, sunny at the high near 86. Tuesday night, a chance of showers and thunderstorms between 1 a.m. and 4 a.m. Partly cloudy with a low around 69. Wednesday, a chance of showers and thunderstorms possible after 7 a.m. Partly sunny at the high near 85. Wednesday night, a 40% chance of showers and thunderstorms, partly cloudy, low around 65. And that's a look at WKRV with a forecast for today.
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0: You wreck me. That's Tom Petty. I'm Maria Danza. And I know a lot of people like to visit different ballparks, Major League Baseball ballparks. Well, they have a list of the best Major League Baseball ballparks to visit. And here are the top three. At number three is PNC Park in Pittsburgh. They call it the most gorgeous ballpark in America. At number two is Wrigley Field in Chicago. And of course, number one, Fenway Park in Boston. And, you know, it's funny because Dodger Stadium came in at number seven. Yankee Stadium didn't even make the top 10. Now, if it was the original Yankee Stadium, things might have been a little different.
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0: Modern Woman, that's Billy Joel at our Piano Man Weekend. I'm Maria Danza, and I don't know if you've seen The Odyssey, but apparently it's very long, like 3 hours. And now people are turning it into like this spa day and wearing facial masks, you know, for like a facial treatment to the movie theater. Apparently there's this one in particular one that lasts exactly the length of the movie, like 3 hours long. So that's what people are doing. They're getting facials while they're watching their favorite movie.
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1: This is Gavin Renfro with the WKRB with a forecast for today. A 40% chance of showers and thunderstorms mainly before 1 a.m. Partly cloudy with a low around 71. Monday, mostly sunny at the high near 84. Monday night, mostly clear with a low around 64. Tuesday, sunny at the high near 86. Tuesday night, chance of showers and thunderstorms between 1 and 4 a.m. Partly cloudy with a low around 69. Wednesday, a chance of showers and thunderstorms possible after 7 a.m. Partly cloudy with a high near 85. And that's a look at WKRB weather forecast for today.

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Cold as Ice, that is Foreigner. I'm Maria Danza. Thanks for joining us. And Billy Joel's HBO documentary got nominated for a prize. More on that coming up. Right now, The Police and King of Pain.

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0: Only the good die young. It's Billy Joel on our Piano Man weekend. I'm Maria Danz, and the HBO documentary Billy Joel and So It Goes is one of the nominees for the 2026 Humanitas Prizes, which they started in 1974. It honors professional film and TV writers whose work explores the human condition in a nuanced and meaningful way. We'll find out whether or not he wins this award in Hollywood on September 9th. So good luck to Billy Joel. 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
10: This is Gavin Renfro with the WKRV with a forecast for today. A 40% chance of showers and thunderstorms mainly before 1 a.m. Partly cloudy for low around 71. Monday, mostly sunny at the high near 84. Monday night, mostly clear with a low around 64.

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0: Emotional Rescue, that's the Rolling Stones. I'm Maria Danza. And you know, Mick Jagger's got the moves like Jagger, according to the Maroon 5 song. Well, recently, there was an Instagram of him dancing at a club to Mr. Charm, one of the songs from their latest album, Foreign Tongues. And he's up there and he's shimmying his hips and waving his hands in the air. And he captioned the post, "Enjoying the summer. Hope you are too." All this greatness at the age of 83.
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He wrote and recorded 33 top 40 hits across three decades, celebrating the music of Billy Joel. It's a Piano Man Weekend. 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

0: It's the song of the weekend, Billy Joel and Piano Man on our Piano Man Weekend. I'm Maria Danza. Thanks so much for hanging out with us. And, you know, I don't know if you're into the Avengers movies, but the next movie, Doomsday, is coming out this year. And they just released another trailer for it. And just so you know, it's going to be coming out on December 18th.
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1: This is Gavin Renfro with the WKRV with the forecast for today. A 40% chance of showers and thunderstorms mainly before 1 a.m. Partly cloudy for low around 71. Monday, mostly sunny at the high near 84. Monday night, mostly clear with a low around 64. Tuesday, sunny at the high near 86. Tuesday night, chance of showers and thunderstorms between 1 and 4 a.m. Partly cloudy with a low around 69. Wednesday, a chance of showers and thunderstorms possible after 7 a.m. Partly cloudy with a high near 85. And that's a look at WKRV weather forecast for today.

over 40 hits per gallon. Here I go again on my own. You go your own way. Hey, baby. Getting great mileage out of the best songs. 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

Def Leppard and Photograph. I'm Maria Danz, and did you like the Field of Dreams game? Because there's going to be another one. More on that coming up. Right now, Van Halen doing the Kinks.

0: Another great one from Billy Joel. That's My Life on our Piano Man Weekend. I'm Maria Danza, and I hope you enjoyed the recent Field of Dreams game, because there's going to be another one next year on Thursday, August 12th, 2027 in Dyersville on the new permanent stadium they built right across from where they filmed the movie Field of Dreams. And next year it's going to be the Boston Red Sox against the Kansas City Royals, unless, of course, there's a baseball strike. So let's hope not. 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

0: Like a rock, it's Bob Seger. I'm Maria Danza. And Bob Seger's 20th anniversary expanded edition of Face the Promise is coming out on September 18th. And it's the album's debut on vinyl, which is pretty cool. And there's also newly remastered audio and four bonus tracks on there, too.
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11: 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Matt Poss from 5 to 7 on Friday. The Lemon Brothers from 7 to 10 on Friday. And Saturday, they will have the Jamaican Cowboy from 2 to 4, Backroad Boogie from 6 to 9, and then Confederate Railroad at 9:30. 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

0: A Matter of Trust. That's Billy Joel on our Piano Man Weekend. I'm Maria Danz, and recently he was sharing sweet pictures of his daughter Della Rose as she celebrated her 11th birthday. So he's like, seems like a really good dad. But I'm looking at this side-by-side picture of the two of them. They look exactly alike. It's like Billy Joel with a wig. And that's going to do it for me. Thanks for listening. Enjoy the rest of your weekend and have a great week.
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